Would you come to me just like the waves to the shore? Just once more. I don't know if love will last forever. 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

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I'm that bad type, make your mama sad type. 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